0: Labrīt! 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
1: 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I'm going on during this time, I feel there's no one to save me. This all or nothing really got away, you're driving me crazy.

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1: Yeah, right, picture that with a Kodak. Or better yet, go to Times Square, take a picture of me with a Kodak. Took my life from negative to positive, I just want y'all to know that. And tonight, let's enjoy life.

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